0: I certainly was in the right.
1: Yeah, I was definitely right. Like you was cruising for bruising.
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1: Send the city up and send the city down. 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

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How precious. 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

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Now Howard the Duck and Mr. Stress both stayed trapped in a world that they never made. 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

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I like its look and how it sounds. We'll sit in front of a cherry pie. I take pictures, you look so shy.

in cosmology. It is very intuition is not adequate to the test.

is on its way. Now you're drinking more and riding less. How the fortune teller, that's what she said.